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My name is Rob. 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

So glad you're here with us tonight, listening to Joy Worship. My name is Rob. Ever have God put something on your heart, asked you something to do, and you just looked up and said, God, really? You want me to do that? It makes you feel uncomfortable. You don't think you are qualified to do it. But that's when you know God is truly working on you to help you grow. And that is so, when you grow in God, life can't be any better. So be encouraged by that. You know, we see it all throughout Scripture where Moses was put in uncomfortable scenarios and he didn't even think he was qualified, but yet God asked him to do certain things. Just look at Mary, what God asked her to do, carry the Savior of the world. Remember these words in Luke chapter 1. And this is what Mary said. I am the Lord's servant. Let everything you've said happen to me. One of many examples all throughout Scripture where people have been pushed by God to do something that they totally didn't feel qualified, but yet they persevere because God went before them, ordained their steps. He's doing the same thing for you. So be open to that. Father, we thank you. We thank you, first off, for this day. We thank you for the blessings. We thank you even for the craziness. We praise you in the times where we just felt like the world was on our shoulders. We know that you are good. We love you because of your great love for us, that you have given us new life through Jesus. And Father, I pray for anyone that has, you put on their heart to do something that makes them feel uncomfortable, that they don't feel like they're qualified, Father, just make your presence known and let them know that you've got them, that they can go out and do what you have called them to do. Father, we thank you for all you have done. We thank you for, putting on the hearts of many to go serve in countries. I was just looking through our text line and seeing people that are on mission trips right now, and they're listening to you. They're listening to us and hearing your word work through them, allowing them to praise you, even in third world countries, wherever you have called them to serve. Father, we thank you for that life you've given us. We thank you that you use us in a mighty way to spread the gospel to those around us. We pray all of this in the mighty name of Jesus. Amen.

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1: Ah, making the best use of your time. 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
0: I think of how often we're just on our phone, whether we're walking in the parking lot, in the line at the grocery store, wherever we are, we're on our phones. And how often we might be missing opportunities that God's putting in front of us to engage with somebody, to be an encouragement to somebody.
1: And that's an opportunity that Sissy's grandfather, Billy Graham, says you don't want to miss.
2: Because the scripture says in 2 Corinthians 6:2, now is the accepted time. Things you ought to do, do it now. Money you ought to give, give it now. People you ought to witness to, witness now.
1: To discover more about using your time to share Jesus with others, go to findpeacewithgod.net. 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
3: 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He is everything that you need. Joy Worship.

love Ella Worship. I remind myself, Joy Worship, I understand they're going to be on tour very soon with Josh Baldwin. Hopefully it's coming to a city near you. Bethel and Center, you're listening to Joy Worship.

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Joy Worship, Maverick City Music, and Jaira. Rob here. Just want to remind you, you can always call our prayer line whenever you need to talk to someone, whenever you need prayer. If you can't talk, you can text. The number is 877-800-7729.

Joy Worship, David Leonard, and Just Jesus. Isn't it good to know that when things are upside down in your life, Jesus is the one that keeps us right side up? I love these words from Oswald Chambers. The great thing about faith in God is that it keeps a man undisturbed in the midst of disturbance.

0: Hey, I'm Season, and I'm a joy bringer. I've been thinking a lot about jobs lately. For most of my life, I've found a lot of my identity and approval in my job. In our culture, we associate so much of who we are with what we do. While the truth of our identities goes way beyond our profession or jobs, it's a hard lesson to learn. What I love about the stories found in Scripture is that God uses people in all kinds of jobs. In fact, God loved to choose those who were in what would be considered the unimportant jobs, the dirty ones, the lowly positions, the ones in the shadows. Yes, kings and other high-profile people got a lot of attention, but the truth is, the King of Kings and Lord of Lords, Jesus himself, came down and spent most of his life as a carpenter. As you head to work today or tomorrow, hold up your head high and ask the Lord how he wants to use you in and through your job. No matter what your job, God can and will use you. I'm Season, and I'm a joy bringer.
1: Our faithful shepherd, our present healer. He is everything that you need. Joy Worship.

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That's my king. That's your king. I love that. C.C. Winans, Joy Worship, Glory of God, Echo Centella in a couple of minutes. Also, Phil Wickham, Your Love Awakens Me is on the way. Always love this one from Hillsong. Oh, praise the name of the Lord on high.

Joy worship when wind meets fire. I hope you have a great night tonight. I pray this over you. This is Psalm 4, verse 8. In peace, I will both lie down and sleep. For you alone, O Lord, make me dwell in safety.

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From doctor's appointments and picking up the kids to just keeping the house functioning, he is with you. 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

0: Mom, can I throw this away? My fifth grader held a book in his hand, a really popular book that all his friends were reading. What did I do? I put the trash can right in front of him and let him toss it. Hi, I'm Dana Gresh, founder of True Girl. My son saw a problem with a book a lot of people wouldn't bat an eye over, so he asked me to throw it away, even though he knew I'd spent a lot of money on it. I let him do what he felt was right. Why? I recognized that this was actually a big moment in his spiritual development. He was taking Philippians 4:8 seriously. For him, this book didn't measure up to what was pure, noble, and excellent. If your child is uncomfortable reading, doing, or watching something other kids seem to do with no problem, honor that discernment. For more tips on how to raise your kids, go to danagresh.com.
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0: Dr. Gary Chapman with a Love Language Minute.
1: In my book, Happily Ever After, there's a chapter called Profit Sharing, the Chapman Guide to Making Money an Asset to Your Marriage. I discovered that one of the most common problems is that couples do not feel like partners in this part of the marriage. Often the husband so controls the money that the wife feels like a child on an allowance. Or the wife will control the money and the husband feels left out. Obviously, someone must balance the checkbook and keep the bills paid. But this does not mean that they control the money. We are a team and must work together. The Bible says two are better than one. That is certainly true in money management. If you keep the books, you might ask your spouse, do you feel like a partner or a child? Take their answer seriously and make adjustments as needed.
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0: I would be surprised if there isn't someone who can relate to what the Apostle Paul says in Romans chapter 7. For I have the desire to do what is good, but I cannot carry it out. For I do not do the good I want to do, but the evil I do not want to do, this I keep on doing because of the sin living in me. Hey, this is Debbie Griffith, and it makes me think of this quote from Thomas Kremer: what the heart loves, the will chooses, and the mind justifies. 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God tells us in Proverbs 4:23 to guard our hearts. 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He loves you and he wants to set you free too, every day. 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
0: I've been talking with some parents of a senior in high school whose daughter probably isn't going to go to college. Why? Well, the grades just aren't there. Unfortunately, these two individuals were embarrassed and ashamed, and they said as much in front of her. Can you believe it? You say, I'd never do that. Well, have we ever told an embarrassing story about our teen? Have we ever been condescending or disrespectful? You know, we get upset when they do that to us. We may as well hit them in the stomach. And if we don't get a reaction from our kids when we do it, we've probably been doing it too long. Well, change. Ephesians says, don't exasperate our kids, even our nearly adult kids.
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0: We live in a fallen world, and all of us have been wounded in life.
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0: Men, most of us hate to talk about emotions. 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The problem is that these wounds and the lies associated with them can explode when the wound is touched. This trigger mechanism causes us to lash out at the people we love, and our woundedness tends to get passed on to our children. We need God's help to break this generational cycle. Being a man who meditates on the Word and prays will see God over time exchange the lie from the wound with His truth. And that's when real healing begins.
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0: I'm Lena Ebujamra, and this is today's Single Christian. Someone recently asked me what my goals were in this season of my life. I immediately thought about some of the things I'm trying to accomplish. I thought about numbers and impact and growth. Then I paused to consider. In Psalm 27, verse 4, David said, "One thing I ask from the Lord, this only do I seek, that I may dwell in the house of the Lord all the days of my life, to gaze on the beauty of the Lord and to seek Him in His temple." 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

0: This is Carter Conlon. When the angel came to Mary with a promise beyond human understanding, she asked, "How can this be?" She didn't have status or experience, yet God had chosen her to carry his son. The Holy Spirit would come upon her, and the power of God would overshadow her. What was impossible for man was completely possible with God. Mary didn't argue or shrink back. She simply said, "Be it done to me according to your word." You see, this is where miracles of new life begin. When you and I stop resisting what God is speaking and start agreeing with it, something new within us is born. He wants to do through you what only He can do, something that carries His life, His presence, and His glory. I'm going to encourage you today to believe God, even when it seems impossible. It's time now to pray.
1: 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He is everything that you need. 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

Oh, I love that. Tiffany Hudson, Joy Worship. Hey, thank you for listening this morning. Songs and Conversation, just to love him, you know, to lift up the name of Jesus. God, we give you today. Would you direct our steps today in Jesus' name? It's going to be a good day.

Loving that, Chris Tomlin on Joy Worship. Good morning. I'm Michelle. How are you? Beautiful morning. Lots of opportunities to kind of be still as you start your day. Got songs and conversation to encourage you this morning. Let's just fix our eyes on Jesus together. Phil Wickham, a little help from Crowder with this new one, Joy Worship.

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1: Whether you're experiencing a significant transition in your life or just a daily hassle, your thoughts will influence what becomes stressful to you. Therefore, it's critical that the first signs of stress be met with God's truth. Think about the words found in Philippians 4:8. We're told how we can have His peace. Whatever is true, whatever is noble, whatever is right, whatever is pure, whatever is lovely, whatever is admirable, if anything is excellent or praiseworthy, think about such things. Now the next verse ends with these words, "And the God of peace will be with you."
0: This Hope Minute was brought to you by Hope for the Heart. To learn more, go to hopeminute.org.
2: Our mediator, our faithful pastor, He is everything that you need. Joy Worship.

Vertical worship on Joy Worship. Beautiful morning. Psalm 145, check this out. It says, great is the Lord and greatly to be praised, and his greatness is unsearchable. Don't you love that? It's like we're invited into a treasure hunt of the more. His greatness is unsearchable. One generation shall commend your works to another and shall declare your mighty acts on the glorious splendor of your majesty and on your wondrous works. I will meditate. So we start off our morning just getting our gaze on him. Take a couple minutes and stir up a thankful heart with Chandler Moore. Joy Worship.

When it feels like your world is spinning out of control, take a moment and be still. Worship here. This is Joy Worship.

No end to who you are, no limit to your throne. Wow, what a line. I love that. We get to start our morning together. Grab a hold of that new mercy. It is for you today. And you've got a couple stalkers. The Bible says goodness and mercy will follow you all the days of your life. You're being stalked today. Watch for it. Goodness and mercy, goodness and mercy, goodness and mercy.

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God, would you breathe on it? I love that, Brandon Torin Wells. Breathe in our lives and our families and our nation, the nations of the earth, right? So good. Good morning. Great to be with you. This one will wake you up. Turn it up. Elevation Rhythm.

called Even Though I Walk. I don't know about you, but I want to walk around those valleys, you know? I don't want to walk in them. And so even during those times, we don't have to fear any evil. I'm grateful for that. It's a Psalm 23 reality over our lives. Good morning, good morning. Joy, worship, songs, and conversation just to fix our eyes on beautiful Jesus together. Here's Benjamin William Hastings. Oh.

0: Hi, I'm Barry McGuire. I'm a layman here to remind you that faith sharing is a barometer for your spiritual health. Have you considered that when you share your faith with someone who's lost, the presence of God is there in the very same manner as when you participate in the Lord's Supper? I highly recommend the book, The Sacrament of Evangelism by Jerry Root and Stan Guthrie. It's a powerfully written book about the presence of God in everything we do, especially evangelism. You see, we can't get ahead of God. No matter who we reach out to share our faith, God's already working with that person. He's probably orchestrated your being in their path at that very moment. It's not a matter of whether or not he's there before you, but whether or not you're courageous enough to participate with him. And sadly, when you're not, you miss out on his greatest blessings. Your job is to ignite revival outside the walls of your church by moving everyone every day closer to Jesus. If you need help sharing your faith, go to igniteamerica.com.
1: The King of Kings, the Lord of Lords. He is everything that you need. Joy Worship.

love that. Red Rocks, Joy Worship, good morning. For it's by grace that you've been saved through faith, Ephesians 2 tells us. By faith we're saved, and by faith we stay saved, Ian Bounds points out. Prayer introduces us to a life of faith. Paul declared that the life he lived by faith in the Son of God, who loved him and gave himself for him. Therefore, Paul walked by faith and not by sight. That's the invitation for us as well this morning.

As we step into the busyness of our day, remind yourself of the goodness of God, of his kindness towards you, that we would know who we are and whose we are this morning. It's a beautiful morning. Thanks for hanging out. Joy Worship.

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God, fill us again. You know, D.L. Moody was asked, why do you need to be filled again? He said, because we leak. Truly, throughout the day, you leak a little. So it's important to take time as we start our morning and just look at Jesus. Let him love you this morning. And as you wrap up your day, let him be your waning thoughts as you slip off to sleep. I'm so glad that you're listening. And I hope Joy Worship helps you do just that. Here's Pat Barrett.

Loving that. A thousand more. Thrive Worship on Joy Worship. Good morning. I'm Michelle. Faith opens the way for prayer to approach God, but it also does more. It accompanies prayer with every step. When we request things, when the requests are made to God, faith turns the asking into obtaining. Prayer can help build your faith, which will produce results. Got this little booklet called The Power of Prayer from E.M. Bounds, just sharing some of those nuggets with us this morning. God send the fire, Jesus culture.

0: Welcome to another edition of Brad Huddleston's TechWise. Here's Brad with today's segment.
1: I'm very thankful for the pastors who invite me to speak at their churches and conferences. Unfortunately, these wonderful servants of God often find themselves competing with the secular culture for the attention of their congregants. And where are their congregations finding the culture? Primarily through their digital devices, of course. After all these years of watching people the world over become addicted to the culture through their devices, I've come to two conclusions. One, only the power of God through the Holy Spirit can rescue a person's heart while any addiction binds them. 2 Corinthians 3 verse 17 says, "Where the Spirit of the Lord is, there is freedom." And two, long-term, deep spiritual growth can only be accomplished when an addicted person's attention span is restored through a digital detox. That's the primary reason I wrote my latest book, Digital Rehab, Learning to Live Again in the Real World, which I pray pastors will find helpful. 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
2: The great missionary, the promise of peace. He is everything that you need. Joy Worship.

It's called Sons and Daughters. What a mind-blowing truth that is, that we can be sons and daughters of the Star Breather. Come on, that's good today. Joy worship. I want to share this story from Dutch Sheets' book called Dream. The story is told about a young misfit named Sparky who dreamed and he created. Many obstacles tried to stop him, but the dream survived. For Sparky, school was all but impossible. He failed every subject in the eighth grade. In high school, he flunked physics, Latin, algebra, and English. He didn't do well in sports either. He did manage to make the school's golf team, but promptly lost the only important match of the season. Sparky was socially awkward. He was astonished if a classmate ever said hello. And dating? Well, that was totally out of the question. Sparky was a loser, and everyone knew it. Somehow, he learned to roll with it, learning to be content. But drawing was important to Sparky, and he was proud of his artwork. Here, too, he would suffer rejection, as his drawing submissions would be turned down by Disney, and even his school yearbook. More losses for the loser. Sparky decided to write his own story, a story told by cartoons. He described himself, a little boy who was a loser and a chronic underachiever. And that little boy in the cartoon, who was rejected again and again, is known worldwide as Charlie Brown. The Peanuts comic strip helped Charles Schulz go from misfit to sensation. How fortunate for Charles Schulz and for cartoon lovers everywhere that he kept on dreaming. Had he not, the creative wit and imagination in him would have stayed locked up in his brilliant mind. His dream would have never materialized, and his destiny would have been lost had he quit. Let me encourage you, don't quit. Continue.

To press on. God's placed gifts and talents and dreams and things in your heart. Run with it. Father, we love you so much. We thank you for your kindness, for your mercy that really is new every morning. God, would you encounter my friends' hearts today in a real tangible way? Father, I thank you that every need represented, you know, you're our healer, you're our hope, you're the one who sets people free. Jesus, I thank you for good test results. I thank you for strength this morning. I thank you for a miracle for a little girl. But for every one of these needs, we give them to you and we tell you that we trust you. We trust you. In Jesus' name, we pray. Amen. Thanks so much for praying together with me.

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This is Joy Worship.

There's something beautiful about that place of silence, that place of being still. Jay Walker is reminding us this morning on Joy Worship. Thanks for taking time out and praying together with me. 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

Never going back to the way I was. Thank God I'm free. Elevation Rhythm with Lizzie Morgan this morning. For freedom, he sets us free. And the Bible says, stand firm, therefore, and don't submit again to a yoke of slavery or sin. We get to walk this thing out together. I love that. Celebrating freedom today is Red Rocks Joy Worship.

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Who else? It's you alone, just you, Jesus. I love that. Gateway Worship on Joy Worship. Well, we were walking around Target yesterday and all the back-to-school supplies were there. And it just reminds you how fast the summer goes. Got a few more weeks before the kiddos are back in school. So I want to encourage you to make the most of these next few weeks. Do some special things together. Make some memories. Doesn't have to cost money, but just enjoy time together with the people that you love. Love this one. Sing along, Chris Tomlin on Joy Worship.

0: This is Max Lucado. Paul asked the question in Romans 8:31, if God is for us, who can be against us? The question isn't simply, who can be against you? You could answer that one. Who is against you? Disease, inflation, corruption, exhaustion, calamities confront, fears imprison. Were Paul's question, who can be against us? We could list our foes much easier than we could fight them. God is for us. God is for us. God is for us. Your parents may have forgotten you. Your teachers may have neglected you. Your siblings may be ashamed of you. But within reach of your prayers is the maker of the oceans, God. God is for you. Not maybe or has been or was, but God is. He is for you. Today, at this hour, at this minute, as you hear this, He is with you. God is for you. This is Max Lucado.
1: Our glorious treasure, our calling King. He is everything that you need. Joy Worship.

joy worship that comes out of the book of Habakkuk. Lord, I've heard of your fame. I stand in awe of your deeds. Renew them in our day. Let that be our heart's cry, our prayer. Torrin Wells with Jen Johnson with that one. I'm so glad that you're listening this morning. It's a good morning. Look for opportunities to be joy today as you're out and about. Remember, your life might be the only gospel someone reads today. So let's represent our dad well. Mm-hmm.

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This is Joy Worship.

I'm counting on it. There's still power in the blood. Come on, that's good. Anna Golden, joy, worship. Let me just remind you with this. The Lord is gracious and merciful, slow to anger and abounding in steadfast love. The Lord's good to all, and his mercy is over all that he has made. I love that. All of your works shall give thanks to you, O Lord. I could go on. I was kind of spending some time this morning in Psalm 145. Just his steadfast love over and over. You read about that, the faithfulness of God. I hope you have a fantastic day. Thanks for hanging out.

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from Elevation Worship. It is called So Be It on Joy Worship. Hey there, I'm Amanda. Do you feel exhausted from trying to fight through the things you're going through on your own? Yeah, that's because we're not supposed to. Let's remember we can lay our arms down. The battle belongs. So here's the wake up on Joy Worship.

So it feels kind of silly, but earlier today I was walking the dog and I saw this beautiful display of sidewalk chalk. Hey there, I'm Amanda on Joy Worship, and I saw the creativity that someone used in order to put this pattern together. And I thought this brought me a lot of joy today, being able to enjoy this little moment of color and brightness and vibrancy. And it was just neat to be able to notice that. And then remember, there are so many things that we don't notice at all. So many incredible things that God has done for us. And we get so busy and so distracted that we totally forget to go, God, thank you for this thing because you're the one who gave it to us. Here's Taya. This is called One and Only on Joy Worship.

0: Always on the go. This is Moving Moments. I'm Cindy Tang. We absolutely loved Tucker and Bubba, our two adorable hamsters. But at night, they'd go wild. They'd spin in that little wheel round and round and round. So much noise, never resting. We're not much different. Always on the go, rarely taking time to just be still. And Psalm 46:10 reminds us to do just that. Be still and know that I am God. Even King David found peace beside still waters, and Jesus stepped away to quiet places to pray. The Bible reminds us that even in chaos, there's power in stillness, and time in God's presence refreshes our soul. So today, stop spinning and make space for quiet time with Jesus, because that's where the real peace begins. This is Moving Moments. Now it's your time to make a move.
1: The Alpha and Omega, the God and Savior. He is everything that you need. Joy Worship.

Tia Cece Winans. It's worthy of it all on Joy Worship. Hey, I'm Amanda, and I love her perspective about getting older. You know, we slow down a little bit, and that is okay. It's okay to say, you know what, I'm done doing the grind, the hard work, the 9 to 5. However, she says, you got to retire to something, right? So why don't we retire into the lives of others? Not by meddling with our daughter-in-laws, but by being an encourager, by finding a small group, by being someone who leads a Bible study, because the lessons that we have learned throughout our lives are far too valuable for us to keep to ourselves. Here's Charity Gale. It's I Believe on Joy Worship.

When you get the news and hope is fading, take a moment and lean on Him. This is Joy Worship.

love that visual image of creation worshiping God alongside us. Hey there, I'm Amanda on Joy Worship. The next time you see a tree swaying in the breeze, just imagine those arms, those branches raised to the heavens in praise. Here's Poets and Prophets. 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

You know, it's pretty sobering that the enemy is using tactics to keep us distracted and to keep us focused on anything except for God. Hey, I'm Amanda on Joy Worship. When I think about that he's actively at work, it makes me wonder, what am I doing to fight back against it? Am I just letting it happen, saying I'm too busy? Or am I saying, you know what? I have a role in this too. And I'm going to make sure that I keep my eyes focused on Jesus. Because I certainly do not want the enemy to get a foothold in my heart. Here's Gateway Worship. This is called Always on Joy Worship.

Anybody else feel like summer is absolutely flying by? Hey there, I'm Amanda on Joy Worship. All of a sudden, we're at the middle of July and we head into the store and the school supplies are back out. This might be a good time to do a little like assessments of our hearts and our homes as we get ready to launch into a new season, even if we're not quite ready yet. What does it look like? That priority for Jesus to be the center. Here's Bethel Music on Joy Worship.

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1: No. I remember where it is. It's just past the rock that looks like a face.
0: You're thinking of the tree that looks like it has a face.
1: I'm pretty sure it's a rock.
0: Definitely a tree, and we just passed it.
2: 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But landmarks are only effective if they do not change. Billy Graham says there are spiritual landmarks that will never change.
3: 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The Bible is an unmovable landmark by which human values are measured.
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4: 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Joy Worship.

He is Brandon Lake. That is called House of Miracles on Joy Worship. I'm Amanda. And if you have a tattoo or you know somebody who does, they likely have a story, a reason why they wanted that mark on their skin forever. He has 23 names on his leg. And an interviewer recently said, what's the deal with that? Why 23?

So we hold on to hope in the midst of difficulty because we know the King is coming. Hey there, I'm Amanda on Joy Worship. He is coming again. He is making a way. He's going to redeem and restore and renew, heal the broken piece. He is mighty to save. Here's Hillsong on Joy Worship.

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The blood that washes us clean, the blood that gives us new life, the blood that takes away our sin and shame. And Amanda, on Joy Worship, we worship the one who laid his life down for us. Here's Upper Room. This is Unto the Lamb.

He is Phil Wickham. That is House of the Lord on Joy Worship. Hey, I'm Amanda. Thanks so much for making us a part of your day today. Here's Echoes and Taylor. Christ.

0: Hey, I'm Season, and I'm a joy bringer. I have a riddle for you. What does everyone want, done a lot to really need, but doesn't want to give? It's grace. Everyone wants it. We really have done a lot to need it. But when it comes down to it, we struggle to give it. We say, hey, I'm human. I'm not perfect. Give me a break. And we're grateful when people extend grace to us. But when the time comes to give it to others, we hold on tight. But you don't know what they've done. I'm tired of the same things happening. But ultimately, we need to look to the Lord. How does God respond? Grace upon grace upon grace upon grace. That doesn't mean we ignore problems, but it does make us pause to be grateful for the grace we've received and ask the Lord if there are people in our lives we need to offer grace to. When we do, we are living as joy bringers. Where there is grace, there is joy. I'm Season, and I'm a joy bringer.
1: 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He is everything that you need. Joy Worship.

0: He is the breath in our lungs. He gives us the opportunity for a brand new day. And when we think of all he has done for us, we can't help but praise. Here's Eric Hayter on Joy Worship.
1: We

When it feels like your world is spinning out of control, take a moment and be still. Worship here. 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

from Seth Schleter that is called Cling to the Cross on Joy Worship. I'm Amanda, and there's a lot of things that are unsettled or shaky in our lives, especially if we put our full hope in these things, like our jobs or our next vacation or the money in our 401k. I opened up my statement yesterday and I was like, wait, what? We lost money. How did that happen? And you know, it's just a part of it. But at the same time, it was such a good reminder that my hope cannot be in those things, because those things maybe aren't as reliable as I would have hoped. But the one thing that is that steady foundation we have in Jesus. Here's Chris Tomlin. This is called The Table.

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Patrick Mayberry. It is Well on Joy Worship. I'm Amanda. And what happens if we're in the midst of a hard season? And we can't say that quite yet. Jesus sits with us until we can. Here's Church of the City. This is called Dry Ground on Joy Worship.

0: So we have a God who forgives us for all of our sins. And yes, we are so stingy with that forgiveness to others. Hey, I'm Amanda on Joy Worship. What if we thought about all those things we've been forgiven for? The anger and the bitterness and the selfishness and the bad decisions. If God can forgive us for those, can we also try to forgive the people around us? It's often not them that needs it, but we do. Even if it takes a long time.
1: Let's go!

0: How's your eyesight? Need them or not, I'm going to challenge you to wear glasses for a day, but not the kind you get from the eye doctor. 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It's no secret that we encounter thousands of messages every day. Movies, TV shows, social media, ads, music, books, magazines, conversation. The list goes on and on. But for one day, I want you to put on truth glasses. 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Let Psalm 25:5 be your prayer through this challenge. 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But first, we need to see the truth so we can teach it. For more tips on how to raise your kids, go to danagresh.com.
1: 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Joy Worship.

business called Jesus the Only on Joy Worship. Hey, I'm Amanda, and I'm not sure what you're feeling today. Maybe stressed, maybe frazzled. Maybe you're like, I cannot wait to get to the weekend because this week is beating me up. Should we talk to God about it anytime, no matter what you have to say? Here's Matt Maher on Joy Worship.

He is the one who made a way for us, so we don't have to sit under that shame anymore. Behold the Lamb of God. Hey, I'm Amanda on Joy Worship. Thank you for making us a part of your day today. Lisa Williams coming on in to keep you encouraged throughout your afternoon. Here's Phil Wickham on Joy Worship.

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We're going to take a quick gratitude break right now on Joy Worship and think of one thing that you're grateful for. Say it out loud to God.

Worship, praise, joy. It's like Control-Alt-Delete for your soul. This is Joy Worship.

Winans, I know a name. Come on. That's just good stuff right there. Joy Worship is the place where you are listening. My name is Lisa Williams, and I think the expectation is when people approach your life, there needs to be fruit. When I think about Jesus, the story in Mark chapter 11, he approaches a fig tree. It wasn't the season for figs, but because there were no figs and he was hungry, he cursed that tree. And it dried up from the roots. And as I was pondering that one day, the thought came to me, Lisa, when people approach your life because they're hungry for God, they're hungry for the truth, they're so hungry for God, there needs to be fruit. So the question is, how do you and I bear fruit? How do we have fruitful lives?

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1: Dr. Gary Chapman with a Love Language Minute.
0: Often the answer lies in emotions. Before marriage, we had one overpowering emotion, love. But now, the emotions of hurt, anger, disappointment, and fear often dominate. These emotions do not encourage us to communicate. Or if we communicate, it is likely to be negative or critical. We speak out of our anger and create even more negative feelings. The key is learning how to share emotions without condemnation. You might begin by saying, "I feel hurt, and when you have time, I need your help." Identifying your feelings and choosing to share them is one step. Step two is accepting the feelings of your mate and asking, "What can I do to help?"
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No one but you. 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Joy Worship playing Hillsong Worship. 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

From doctor's appointments and picking up the kids to just keeping the house functioning, he is with you. 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

I was, but God. It's the name of that song from Elevation Rhythm on Joy Worship, where you're about to hear a song sung by a man who has been clean for 6 years. Christian Stanfill shares publicly, humbly, that alcohol had become an addiction, and it took family and friends and pastors and, you know, fellow worship leaders. It took so many people, you know, to help him get set free. And if Christian Stanfill, who's about to sing Even So Come with Passion, if he were talking to you right now, I think he would say, if you have an addiction and you think there's no hope, there is hope. Jesus came to set the captives free. There is hope.

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joy worship and some verses in the Bible from Ephesians chapter 5. Hey, be very careful how you live, not as unwise, but as wise, making the most of every opportunity because the days are evil. Therefore, do not be foolish, but understand what the Lord's will is. Do not get drunk on wine, which leads to debauchery. Instead, be filled with the Spirit, speaking to one another with psalms and hymns and songs from the Spirit. Sing, make music from your heart to the Lord. Always giving thanks to God the Father for everything in the name of our Lord and Savior, Jesus Christ.

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live in church on a Thursday afternoon. This place, can't get enough of it. It's called Joy Worship. I especially love it in my kitchen. I love listening to Joy Worship with you when I am in my kitchen. And even sometimes late at night, I just tell Alexa, I'm like, Alexa, can you play Joy Worship Radio? And then songs like this just fill the air. It's so good. It's too good. So grateful. So grateful you found this place, Joy Worship. This is Pat Barrett. It's called Break Open.

0: 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Sometimes it explodes in boiling burst of anger. 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So, what's the temp in your household today? Hi, I'm Mark Gregston with Parenting Today's Teens. 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
2: 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He is everything that you need. 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

worship, elevation, and Graves into Gardens, featuring Brandon Lake on that song. I'm Lisa Williams. That song stirs me up so much that whenever it comes on the radio and my boys are in the car, I have two sons. Now they're a little bit older. They're not in the car with me as much, but they're 18 and 19 now. But whenever we would hear that song on the radio, I would get so stirred up. And I would start looking at them while I was driving. That's what Jesus does, I would say. That's what Jesus does. Do you hear me, kids? That's what Jesus does. He turns graves into gardens. He takes the ashes of a burnt up life and he makes beautiful things. He makes art out of your life. He turns graves into gardens. Amen.

Wherever you find yourself, on your way to work, a morning walk, or just living life, He is with you. This is Joy Worship.

On Joy Worship from the Bible, starting with Ephesians chapter 3, verse 20, now to Him who is able to do immeasurably more than we can ask or imagine, according to His power that is at work within us, to Him be glory in the church and in Christ Jesus throughout all generations, forever and ever.

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That was Jay Walker's Worship, Silence on Joy Worship. I know mornings can be sometimes hectic if you sleep a little too late or you have too much you're trying to get done before you leave, and sometimes there can be a little anxiety. 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Michelle Talone is here every weekday morning, and she is a calming presence that connects me to God whenever I listen. It's really good, so I'm inviting you to listen. Tomorrow morning, don't forget Joy Worship and Michelle Talone waiting for you.

0: who has begun a good work in you will complete it. There's comfort in those words and sometimes surprise for me. I'm Lisa Williams on Joy Worship, and I think I'm great. I'm cooking along awesomely, spiritually, all thumbs up. And then something happens. It happened recently where something happens and I go, wow, Jesus, there's so much yet to be done in me. I'm a mess. I'm a mess, Lord. And he smiles and says, you are my workmanship created for good works. I've begun a good work in you. I'm going to complete it. Be encouraged. God is patiently working on you.
1: Where would I be without the cross?

0: It's not my husband's fault. I should have taken our long-haired teen boy, Joey, to get a haircut before swimming practice myself. And my instructions were, tell them, long bangs and number three clippers on back and side. Dan repeated several times, long bangs, number three clippers, in a singing voice so that it was practically a song. Joey came home right before practice looking like he was headed to military boot camp. And I lost it. And who knows what was going on with me personally, but I called Dan, yelled at him, and then the hair salon. It's so silly to me now. But I think that maybe I was projecting about how I looked and felt on how our son looked. The heart is what counts, and hair grows. 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
1: Our mediator, our faithful pastor, he is everything that you need. Joy Worship.

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Elevation, rhythm, and thank God I am free. Amen. Amen. I'm Lisa Williams. One thing that you are free from, believing the lies about who you are, set free from believing all those lies that maybe have been said to you or have been in your thoughts. And here's the truth. We are free to believe. Sung by Hillsong Worship.

Maybe you feel like you've been living in that dry and weary land that it talks about in Psalm 63, a dry and weary land where there is no water. But then it goes on to say, you have seen the glory of God in the sanctuary. And you know what? Because His love is better than life, I'm going to lift up my hands. My lips are going to glorify the King. Let's worship. This is Joy Worship.

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is Joy Worship. Hey, if you're just getting off work, welcome. I'm so happy you're here. Let me play a few songs for you. Drive slow. 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On Joy Worship, this one is for you from Elevation Worship.

so good on Joy Worship. That was Phil Wickham. I'm Lisa Williams, and I wanted to lift you up in prayer before this next song starts. So Heavenly Father, I lift up my friend. I thank you for their life. I thank you for all you're doing in their life. I pray that your peace would just permeate the place where they are and that their heart would well up with your presence and your love. May your love just wash over us tonight as we seek your face. Thank you for healing our hearts from the inside out. In Jesus' name, amen.

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0: College debt is unbelievable. Do you realize that the average college graduate is starting their career with more than $37,000 worth of debt? And upon graduation, a lot of them won't even be able to pay off that debt because of low-paying jobs. While education is a great thing, and I totally endorse it, it's not for everybody. Some young people can fix things, build things, or make things look better. So trade school is better for them. Or maybe they love caring for people and they can receive training in adult care. Don't be discouraged if Harvard or even the local college isn't in the cards for our son or daughter. Encourage them in their gifts. Pray. God has a plan, and with a little help, they'll figure it out.
1: 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You can respond to this program at parentminute.org.
2: 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He is everything that you need. Joy Worship.

0: This is Joy Worship, and I'm Lisa Williams, and probably not uncommon, I've struggled with forgiveness. Certain people, it just has felt like I've had to forgive them over and over again. I read a book about forgiveness once from Lewis B. Smeads, trying to understand what forgiveness is and how it feels and what it looks like. And I just remember one thing from that book where he said, forgiveness is not for somebody who steps on your foot. You know, forgiveness is for somebody you trust and there's a betrayal or something happens and it's like you're genuinely wounded by that. And that's who forgiveness is for. The reason I'm bringing it up, I had an experience with God once while this song was playing where I forgave somebody and it just felt like with God's help, I was able to do it. It felt like a waterfall coming out of my life. I pray for forgiveness to flow out of your life.
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Ain't that the truth? He is good always. Gateway Worship, my name is Rob. You're listening to Joy Worship. Let's rejoice in that we have new life in him through Jesus, and that we have that promise of life eternal. We know that the worldly things are going to fade away, but because we have Christ, we have that promise of life forever with him. Psalm 73, verses 25 and 26. Whom have I in heaven but you? And earth has nothing I desire besides you. My flesh and my heart may fail, but God is the strength of my heart and my portion forever.

Because we have that hope in the name of Jesus. We know that our Heavenly Father is walking alongside us. He will turn it around. John Reddick, Matt Maher on Joy Worship. Good things from Paul and Hannah McClure coming up. Doesn't He from Chris Tomlin also on the way. Here's Bethel and Center.

0: Why does God allow suffering in a Christian's life?
1: Lonnie Berger, author of Every Man a Warrior.
0: Some Christians are uncomfortable with people suffering. They convey that if you are suffering, something is wrong in your walk with God. Actually, this is unbiblical and the opposite is true. In John 15, Jesus explains how we are like vines and our Heavenly Father is the vine dresser. He prunes us, cutting off parts that don't bear fruit so that we can be more fruitful for Him and His eternal purposes. No one likes to go through pruning the hard times, but suffering causes us to be more reliant on God. So rejoice in your suffering, because God is using it to draw you closer to Him.
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is so good. Paul and Hannah McFluorite sends a theme for the songs we've been playing for the last little bit, that God is good. Let's rejoice in that, that we can find true joy in Him instead of searching around this world, looking at people, looking at things of this earth to bring us joy. 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

the blood, passion. How you doing? It's Rob with you on Joy Worship. Hope you're having a great Thursday. Kind of running on fumes, wrapping up our VBS at our church and teaching the kids about the one way, the one truth, and the one life, and that is Jesus Christ. And they have been just soaking it all in. They've had a lot of energy. And I got to say, even though I walk into it kind of like, all right, here we go. Another night. Boy, I'm energized to see those kids and how much they love Jesus. And we're going to wrap it up with our church service over the weekend. And this is the song we're going to lead them in, The Way, Pat Barrett.

Great music coming up on Joy Worship. We're going to hear from Shane and Shane. You've Already Won. New from Alexander Pappas, It's So Sweet, is on the way. Love this one from Matt Marr. Finished Work on Joy Worship.

0: This is Today's Single Christian, and I'm Lena Ebuchammer. Have you ever had a season in your life where you couldn't see God at work clearly enough? Did it make you wonder whether he was really doing anything at all? I just finished teaching through the book of Esther, and in the entire book, God's name is not mentioned once. Not once is there reference to God, yet the entire book so clearly points to his very presence. On every page of the book of Esther, God is at work in the details, even when we can't see it clearly, even when his name is not mentioned. God was at work behind the scenes, setting up the stage to save his people. God was at work defeating the enemy. God was at work protecting the queen. If you're going through a season where God's presence is not clear, don't doubt it for a moment. He's at work even when you can't see it clearly. He's faithful to the end. He sees you even when you can't see him clearly. For more or to hear the entire study of Esther, visit todayssinglechristian.com. 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
1: Our glorious treasure, our calling King. He is everything that you need. Joy Worship.

Joy Worship. Always on time. My name is Rob. So glad to be with you tonight. The other night, my wife sent me a text. Can you look at the printer? Because every time she prints something up in full color, there's this one little streak in there. And she ended it by, yeah, I know, first world problems. You know, some things that we take for granted, even like water and electricity. When everything is working fine, we don't even give it a second thought. But you know, when they're gone, if the hot water heater breaks down or we're in a blackout situation, we certainly do notice it. So you know what? Let's not treat God's word the same way. God has gifted you and me with such unhindered access to his truth. Take it all in. Read it. Soak it in. And revel in the ways that we are to live. He outlines that for us in his word.

Isn't that so good? I love that Alexander Pappas, Chelsea Plank, reminding us that, you know, we don't want to miss that invitation to be in his presence, to just rest in him when we're weighed down with so much stuff. Because it is so sweet to trust in Jesus, to walk with him, receive his peace that he promises you and me. You're listening to Joy and Worship, Eric Nieder, and Can't Help But Keep.

WJIS HD2 Bradenton, WCIE HD2 Newport Richey, WHLG HD2 Port St. Lucie, and anywhere you are with the Joy FM app. This is Joy Worship.